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This old woman I knew, I used to go over there, sit with her.

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3: 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Now it puzzles you to hear me talk this way, but you should be paid for that compliment. You should. Oh, without wood,

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Wood built the homes, the schools, the town halls, and the bridges. Ha! And you said my head was made of wood. 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And on time

0: is warm and alive to the touch. 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
1: Wood
0: is stronger pound for pound than any other material and can be carved like a turkey.
1: Wood!
0: The bowl of your pipe, the steering wheel of your car. Ah, you love to feel them. Why? Because they're made of wood.
1: Wood
0: is enduring and the supply is unlimited. 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So stop and fill out the coupon in any one of these magazines, folks, and get some first-hand knowledge on that wood.

0: Ben Gilby's and Hyens Ryan Plymouth. Just step right up and kindly give your order.
1: A brand new consignment of very great refinement has just come in today across the border.
2: In case to make your sweetie fall, you find you're unable, our gin is guaranteed to put her under the table.
3: But if we shouldn't have on hand the special brand that you demand,
4: just give us 30 seconds and...